0: 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BetMGM Tonight continues now.
1: Welcome back to BetMGM, the 901 Westwood Sports. I'm Pat Boyle. He's DJ Glasser. The phone number to join the show is 310-840-4910. Oh, man. One of the great games in recent World Cup memory produces

tonight here on Westwood One Sports. I'm Pat Boyle. He's PJ Glasser, the Glass Man, with me again tonight, and he'll be with me again on Monday. He's filling in for Brad Evans. Brad on vacation. He'll be back on Tuesday. And we are brought to you by BetMGM. Make it legendary. Download the app today. Please gamble responsibly. Fifth and final hour of this beautiful, glorious Friday night show kicks off right now. Hope everybody's having a tremendous start to your 4th of July weekend. We're here grinding away for you, keeping you entertained on your travels. If you're just hanging out at home, in a lot of areas of the country, it's too damn hot to be outside right now. So if you're hanging out in the calm, cool AC,

about her wedding anywhere. Wouldn't tell anybody anything about the wedding in the name of privacy. Which is what made her choosing to have her wedding inside Madison Square Garden while going through the trouble of shutting down streets in Manhattan, gaining permits in order to do so, all the more funnier. If you want privacy,

0: Government says it has signed a new 10-year deal to supply clean energy for its public housing. The province says Renewal Energy's Mercy River Wind Project will start providing renewable electricity to provincial housing by 2027. The province says the agreement will reduce greenhouse gas emissions by more than 37,000 tons annually and avoid $25 million to $50 million in electricity costs over the extended life of the contract. For more news, you can follow us on Twitter or at halifax.citynews.ca.
1: Partly cloudy skies and a chance of showers overnight in the Halifax area. That is expected to clear up before morning. Some fog patches possible as well overnight. An overnight low of 20 degrees. For Saturday, sunny to start, then a mix of sun and cloud with a chance of showers, even the risk of a thunder shower for Saturday afternoon. Another hot day, though, as we're expected to hold on to that heat warning. A high of 30 for Saturday, getting up to 36 when you factor in the humidity.
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1: Let's go. What is going on this beautiful Saturday? Not just a Saturday, but our country's birthday. 250 years young, but doesn't look a day over 246. My name is Austin.

card rules, he is suspended for their game against Belgium on Monday. And this is one of America's best players. It's just very frustrating when we have the technology to get things right, and when

0: Cloudy skies with a 30% chance of showers early into the evening, which is expected to clear into the night. There will be a low of 17 degrees. Then tomorrow, sunny skies becoming a mix of sun and clouds in the morning, and there's a high of 24 degrees.
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3: Oh,

0: This is why you can't judge a book by its cover, D-Day. Or D-Day. Will Dalton. Shout out to D-Day. Denton Day. You can't judge a book by its cover, WD, because when I saw on the screen that somebody was calling from Chicago wanting to talk about the ideal way to dress a hot dog, I made the assumption in my head. I thought for sure I was about to get my head eaten off about having hot dog, having ketchup ever, regardless of what else is on it, on the hot dog. I was not expecting that that take from that city and from Daniel. So a very kind phone call there. That also unexpected.
1: This is what this platform is all about. This is what this forum is all about. The exchange of ideas about hot dog consumption.
0: No, that's what America, in a way, that's what America's about. And that's what we're celebrating here on the 250th birthday of our great nation. Up next, why our great nation is going the same way we overcame the British, we will overcome the absence of Flo Balogun and beat Belgium on Monday. Keep it tuned to The Josh Graham Show.
2: Jaylen Brown is headed to the city of brotherly love. The Celtics are trading the former finals MVP to the Sixers for Paul George and a bundle of draft picks. Does the addition of Brown make Philly a legit challenger to New York in the East? Westwood One Sports.
3: Now taking a look at the Environment Canada forecast, tonight you will see partly cloudy skies that will carry a 30% chance of rain early into the evening. Skies will clear later on into the evening and there's a low of 17 degrees. Tomorrow morning you can expect to see sunny skies that will become a mix of sun and clouds into the day, bringing a high of 24 degrees and a humidex of 26. Overnight skies will clear and there's a low of 14 degrees.
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